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1631. I copied that. You're en route for the public safety in the area of Foster Avenue, North Comstock Road. The PR reported four people that were riding quads in the wooded area in the tall grass off of Foster Avenue.

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1: 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They advised that this is an approved riding track per DSPA in a neighbor dispute. We're going to cancel. 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
1: Thank you, 3. Dumbfire, Squid, Kitchen, Kansas City, 3.

Cleveland Medical Aid Ambulance, only through Rose Highway, 740 Northwest Hill Avenue, number 508D, Rose Road. Umpqua Valley have responded to medical aid ambulance only at 740 Northwest Hill Avenue, the Rose Haven at 508B.

637 Bay, I copy responding to middle late ambulance only at the Rose Haven 740 Northwest Hill Avenue, 508B, in Roseburg, ZMD for a 66-year-old male, cautious breathing, requesting transfer for concerns due to raised white blood cell count.

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0: 687-6631. I copy that you're en route for the medical aid at Motel 6, 1400 Hospitality Way, room number 225. The supervisor said, looks like there's subjects that were possibly consuming some type of substances. Looks like possibly have two patients. Concerned that might be an overdose. One subject was having chest pains. Sorry, dispatch to 6876. Do you want me to top out a second ambulance?
1: Fire dispatch 6876, are we negative this time?
0: 2040.

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1: Fire dispatch.
0: 6876, will you tap a second ambulance for a location, please?
1: Copy, do you want them code 3? You're radio static, I can't copy.
0: Will you send the ambulance code 3, please?
1: I copy your question, ambulance respond code 3 at 2047. Don't worry, respond for second ambulance code 3 for the medical aid at Motel 6 and 71, 2047.

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2371, I copy you responding. 3090 Eagle Valley Road. The 80-year-old female, conscious breathing. She's been having some anxiety, shaky, not got out of bed much today, only when the home health nurse was there. She was recently diagnosed with lung cancer. She has been put on new meds. Blood pressure has been low.

0: 1176, I copy respondent's report of a male been trying to stab himself. Caller thinks she can see some blood. We do have officers en route. The sister was en route to take him to the hospital. They're going to be alongside of the road. It's going to be a white Tundra pulled over nearby.
1: Copy, do you have law enforcement en route?
0: From there are two Winston officers en route.
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0: I copy. Code 1 until LE 5 code 421 55.

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0: 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Mercy, 0850.
1: 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Mercy, confirming Riverbend.
0: Fire dispatch, 6872, that's negative. It's going to be OHSU.
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It's an 80-year-old male. 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

Wheeler, ambulance request, Rosehaven. I'm Chloe Allery, spot ambulance request at Rosehaven, 740 Northwest Hill, number 709A.

1332 en route. 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We need assistance with lifting. A female weighs approximately 600 pounds.

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It's for a 27-year-old female, conscious, breathing, going in and out of consciousness, vomiting and diarrhea for 2 days, possibly have a seizure.

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0: 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Correction, 6871.
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1333, en route medical aid, 855 Northeast Sunset Street, apartment 35, crosses at Northeast Garden Valley Boulevard. Patient will be waiting outside. The 40-year-old male, complaining of severe stomach pain, no nausea, no vomiting. He does have an umbilical hernia.

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1: Five 18.

Umpqua Valley Ambulance 1333, have a medical aid on 1612 Northwest Fairmount Street, Roseburg crosses with Cecil and Garden Valley.

971 1332. Have a medical aid at Renan and Edenbauer Boulevard, 1332. Here in Rao, we have a report of a subject out in the field near DaVita calling for someone to call 911. Our PR heard them yelling for help as he drove by. The patient will be in the field at the corner across from Oak Grove Retirement Apartment.

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from Claw Valley Ambulance, 1333. We have a medical aid at ODOT Stewart Parkway, 3500 Northwest Stewart Parkway in Roseburg, crosses with Mulholland Aviation and Paramount Street.

1333, you're en route for a female laying in the parking lot. She's asking to call for an ambulance, and she hurts all over. She is wrapped in a white blanket, appears to be in her 30s or 40s.

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1: 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She's not sure why they are going off, and they are too high for her husband to

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This is an illegal burn, 200 Cleveland Park Road in Roseburg.

0: 1133 Urine Route. This was put in as a grass fire, but is an illegal burn at the Cleveland Rapids Park. There's a silver Chevy Astro van with a campfire near the bathroom.
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0: 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You're en route for at 1728 San Susie Drive in Roseburg, crosses with Tanglewood Lane. Break. Lemon 33, you're en route for an elderly male down in the yard. He is conscious and breathing. Unknown how long he's been down in the yard.
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0: 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We have a two subjects out with a small campfire. They're extinguishing it right now.
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0: Fire's been extinguished by the occupants. Do you have a deputy in the area? I could check on them later.
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0: Be advised, 655. 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

2371. Have a medical aid for a 62-year-old male. He's conscious and breathing, has a brain tumor, possibly had a seizure. Today's left side is paralyzed. He has no strength or ability to use his left hand. The PR wants him assessed, and if they, if needed, help lift the male into her vehicle so she can take him to the hospital as needed.

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0: 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We'll be investigating. We'll be assuming Fulton Command.
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0: 1331 is on gray. Move to gray after you arrive. And go ahead and go to the FDC and stand by. 31 has got nothing showing inside. They're attempting to locate the alarm panel.
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You're responding to an 80-year-old female, conscious breathing, possible leg infection, not able to walk.

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3: Crews have found the fire alarm panel. There's no alarm currently canceled. All the apparatus will be available.
1: I copied. The crews have found the panel. No alarm. I did not copy the rest.
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0: 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Sir, he will head out there. She said that they are allowed to mow until 10 a.m.

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6871, you're out for an 89-year-old female. She's lethargic, has been coughing. Her blood pressure was 63 over 48. They took it about 10 minutes ago. Her pulse is at 94.

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1: 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The patient woke up and says she does not need an ambulance.
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You're en route to the Adams House, 121 Southeast Cordelia Drive, number 111, for a 91-year-old male. He's having chest pain. His oxygen is low. His blood pressure is lower than normal. He is conscious and breathing.

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2: 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We've been canceled on this call.
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0: 11-4.

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Mohawk Valley Ambulance. Have a medical aid ambulance only at Rose Haven, 740 Northwest Hill Avenue, room number 715A, crosses the Mountain View.

6873, you're en route for 77-year-old female having pain. The PR requests that you come to the back side of the building, the 700 side, due to lunch. This female, she's having a lot of pain. Her pain meds did not come in. They have not been able to pull her meds due to electronic issues. Request she be transferred to the ER so she can get some pain meds.

1303-1331-1332. I'm Cove Valley Ambulance. You're en route to the Harvard I-5 northbound exit for an unknown injury accident. Looks like we're getting a report of three callers involved. Our PR did not know if she was injured. The exit is partially blocked at this time.

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0: 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Looks to be minor damage. 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
2: 124 command from 1332. 124 command, go ahead. 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
0: 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Scene turned over to OSP, 1331 is available.
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Umpqua Valley Ambulance, have a medical aid at 2410 Northwest Eden Valley Boulevard, number 178. This will be DeVita Dalialysis, crosses with Renan and Boulder.

0: 1133, you're en route to the Callahans. We're having a report of seeing a PR seeing smoke or a lot of dust near the tops of the trees. He lives on Knob Hill, and it's southwest towards the Callahans.
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You're out for a 64-year-old female. She is anemic, conscious, having trouble breathing. She's lightheaded, weak. She will be in the Silver Malibu in front of location.

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We have a grass fire, 3353 Olalla Road. Winston crosses with Hoover and Upper Olalla Road.

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1: 2061 responding, Olala Road, 1502. 1186-2061, you're en route for a quarter-acre grass fire at the location. It is not near any structures. Pre-alert, lift assist, 3450 Northwest Broad Street.

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0: I think the access might be from the Chief's Ranch area. Might have access up there.
1: Yeah, if you guys want to head up that way, you can get access.
2: 353 is going to be the address. Follow the house around to the backside. There's a road that goes past the barn. We're following the homeowner up to the fire right now.
1: You copy that traffic. 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
2: 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We're going to be taking the right flank. Have the next incoming unit work on the left.
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0: Go ahead. What's the base of fire? You want us to take the left flank?
1: That's for to take the left flank. Catch it at the top of the hill.
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1: Ask 1186 to first down with a guess on my side, which is the LS link. I'm just going to get started here in a minute.

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1: Standby 1/2 for TAP. Pre-alert medical aid ambulance only at 2335 Southeast Douglas Avenue in Roseburg at the Pacific Living. Aqua Valley ambulance respond to medical aid ambulance only at 2335 Southeast Douglas Avenue in Roseburg at the Pacific Living. 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

0: 372, a copy responding to the located rooms only at 2335 Southeast Douglas Avenue in Roseburg at the Pacific Living. It's going to be for a 82-year-old male that fell and hit his head. He will be waiting in the living room.
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5A East Central Avenue, number B, and so on. 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

0: 674, copy responding to Mount Beta 588 East Central Avenue, number B in Saloon. It's going to be for a 80-year-old female conscious of difficulty breathing that had a heart attack 1 week ago. He uses oxygen.
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Regular, no quiet, ambulance only at 932 Southeast Pine Street, Roseburg. 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I copy you responding to 932 Southeast Pine Street, Roseburg. This is a request from law enforcement for a suicidal subject. 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

Peter, medical aid ambulance only at 1116 West Central Avenue, the Timbertown Living Cell. Uncle Valley was just spoken to medical aid ambulance only at 1116 West Central Avenue, Timbertown Living.

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I copy your Sony's Metal Gate Ambulance only at 1116 West Central Avenue, number 46 in Selma, the Timbertown Living. This is going to be in house 4 for a report of a 57-year-old male that